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1: The loveliness of Paris seems somehow sadly gay. 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

is very strange fruit. 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